Alan Jackson, Gone Country here on Caribou Country. And it's Becky out here with you. Welcome to the Drive at 5. It's about 5:13 now, so perfect timing to talk about one of my favorite things we do all week. That is our Text in Thursday contest. And I've got kind of a fun question, or maybe kind of a sad question, depending on how much you love animals and how much you love all your toys in your house. You know, your video games, your phones, stuff like that. It'll be a little bit of a would you rather after Jackson Dean, Heavens to Betsy's on Caribou Country.

0: That's a Chris Goodwin band. It's 'Cause That Girl on Caribou Country. And hey, it's Becky with you. It's 5:20 now, and today is a Thursday, which means we got to do the fun thing called Text in Thursday. It's just kind of a fun little contest we do every week with a Would You Rather question. And this week, the question is, what would you rather live without? Your pets or your toys? Now, personally, I think if I had to pick one, I would absolutely give up like my phone, my video games, a baseball bat, whatever kind of, you know, fun things I have in life if it meant I could still live with any kind of animals or pets. Because just imagine a world without the cute, fluffy faces. Like, I got a pet, a dog today, and it genuinely made my entire like next 3 days easily. So having to live without that would kill me just a little bit. But I'm kind of curious if that's like a common thing that people feel, or if they're like, nah, my video games are more important than, you know, my mother's cat I'm living with. And I'm kind of curious. And the way we find that out is by sending you over to our Facebook page at Caribou Country, Today's Best Country. I got the post up there. Or obviously you send me a text because it's called Text in Thursday. If you like the fact that you could live without pets, you text me A. If you think you could live without any kind of the fun toys, you text me B. The number is 250-992-5555. So let me know what your answer is.
1: 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But many forests and many farm stories go beyond once upon a time. They play a huge role in the Caribou's industrial heritage. The local economy's very rustic and largely based on forestry and agriculture, from pulp and paper to food and drink production. The stories of many of the Caribou's industries begin with local forests and farms.
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0: Time now for a check-in with your 2020 weather. Well, nice and sunny outside here in the Caribou. It's going to be, you know, fairly cool overnight, going down to 9, which is kind of impressive considering it was up to 29 at one point today. Currently still at 29 in Quesnel. Williams Lake is at 27. A clear overnight and tomorrow looking like a high of 33 throughout the Caribou. So it's going to be all kinds of warm. But you know what? That's all right. That feels like summer right there. Let's listen to some more Lainey Wilson on Caribou Country to make that warm day a bit better. This is Phone, Keys, and Wallet. Oh,

0: A favorite of mine here on Caribou Country, that's Boston from Stella Leffley. Well, hey, it's Becky out here. It's 5:36 now, and I just wanted to give you a quick last-minute reminder. We have got WHL tickets up for grabs, a big, huge ticket to give away because we've got the Prince George Cougars coming to town in September. Should be a whole bunch of fun. And the fun part about going to things like this is the ability to not have to pay for those tickets. So if you head on over to our Facebook page at Caribou Country, Today's Best Country, you'll see the post up there. We pinned it right at the top, just kind of make life a bit easier. And all you got to do is comment the name of your favorite Cougar player to enter the draw. Super easy. There's over like 55 comments alone right now, and we're actually going to be picking the winner tomorrow morning. So stay tuned for that. But in the meantime, that means you only got a few more hours to get yourself in that draw if you want to go see a preseason WHL game right in your own backyard.
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0: That's the James Barker Band, Ahead of Our Time on Caribou Country. Hey, it's Becky with you, and we are getting to the point of the day where I need to bid you farewell, go home, and do the things I've been procrastinating on the chore chart for a while. Like I don't know if you do this at the end of your workday, but usually it's the, like, I go home and I'm like, yeah, I could do laundry. Or I could sit and, like, read a book and just kind of decompose for a little bit and do nothing. Like, the one where I'm not doing anything tends to win out a little bit. But unfortunately, I am an adult and there's consequences, like a giant stack of laundry now I have to do. So that's all right. Maybe we'll just do the thing where you put the laundry in, read a bit, change the laundry out, read a bit. And it'll kind of a little bit of balance. But whatever happens, tomorrow will come. And we'll just have to start the entire chore chart over again regardless. But that's all right. That's what we got some fantastic music here at Caribou Country 4, and I hope it helps you in a little bit as we get through the evening, and then as we get into tomorrow too. I'll be back here for your Friday, and yeah, we'll just enjoy some more time together. But in the meantime, have yourself an excellent night.
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6: His career took him here, there, and everywhere, including the Caribou, where he owned a log cabin. His full name was Sir Matthew Bailey Begbie. His work was with the colonial government, then as a successful lawyer, and then as BC's first Chief Justice in the 1800s. Matthew Begbie was known as the Hanging Judge and left a controversial legacy. This famed jurist traveled throughout the Caribou maintaining the law while living in his log cabin in what's now the ghost town of Richfield.
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7: 2.1 million? 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
2: 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It's not a polar bear, but rather a subspecies of the black bear. It stands at the edge of the falls with one quick strike. It pulls a salmon from the rushing current. The Kermode bear is one of Canada's most iconic symbols. Fewer than 150 exist. The white ghost still thrives. Witness the rare. Witness the white bear.
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1: Miners poured into BC after gold was discovered along the Fraser and Thompson River in 1858. They found their way to Williams Creek in the Caribou, with all goods brought in by horses and mules. As time went on, a wagon road was built to easily transport more supplies. Barkerville became the largest city north of San Francisco and west of Chicago at its peak. Today, Barkerville serves as a tourist town where visitors get a glimpse of the past life. Discover the Caribou.
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1: Off the coastal region of BC, a white ghost walks out of the forest. It's not a polar bear, but rather a subspecies of the black bear. It stands at the edge of the falls with one quick strike. It pulls a salmon from the rushing current. The Kermode bear is one of Canada's most iconic symbols. Fewer than 150 exist. The white ghost still thrives. Witness the rare. Witness the white bear.
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1: Good morning, I'm Dale Taylor. A preliminary inquiry has been sent for a woman accused of starting a fire at the government building in Quesnel. On September 9th, 38-year-old Haley Reimer will be in court again. Reimer is charged with arson, damaging property, and mischief to property over $5,000. The Quesnel Fire Department responded to a fire at the government building on Barlow Avenue in January this year. Fire Chief Ron Richards said upon arrival there was a pile of clothing on fire underneath the overhang next to the building. He said that it had spread and caused fire damage to the wall and some smoke damage inside the building. A single vehicle accident resulted in a mess on Highway 24 near Roe Lake. 100 Mile RCMP say they attended the scene of an accident with emergency health services Monday, where a semi-truck and trailer had gone off the road at a corner. Police say the crash dumped the truck's haul of lumber onto the highway, which closed one lane of the highway. The truck sustained heavy damage, and EHS attended to a single occupant who was later transported to hospital with undetermined injuries. Police say the load of lumber blocked the highway lane until Tuesday afternoon. The Commercial Safety Vehicle Enforcement was also called in to assist with the police's investigation into the crash, and police say speed is believed to have been a factor in the crash, though the incident is still under investigation. A Beach King Air 200 made an emergency landing in Prince George on Foothills Boulevard yesterday afternoon. Emergency crews were notified of the crash at around 2:20, where police determined two vehicles were also involved, later confirming a fatality of a vehicle occupant. The Prince George Airport Authority said airport emergency response resources were placed on standby in preparation for a possible landing and was stood down after the aircraft did not make it to the airport. As of this morning, the Transportation Safety Board is assuming conduct of the investigation. Having a look at sports, the Williams Lake Slow Pitch League's year-end tournament is this weekend. There are 23 teams competing in two divisions at the Essler Sports Complex today, tomorrow, and Sunday. Still to come is the Kings and Queens two-pitch tournament in Williams Lake September 19th and 20th. The Quesnel River Rush will start their rookie camp today at the West Fraser Center. It'll continue through the weekend with players trying to get an invite to the River Rush main camp August 28th to 30th. The Williams A. Mustangs will run their main camp today to Sunday at the Caribou Memorial Rec Complex. Both teams have scheduled preseason games in early September against each other, plus Merritt and Revelstoke. The club championships are on the line for golfers at the Williams A. Golf and Tennis Club this weekend. The divisions competing include juniors, ladies, men's, senior ladies, and senior men's. The Williams A. Golf and Tennis Club began in 1946, marking 80 years in the Lake City. CFL yesterday, Montreal beat Ottawa 46-16. The Owls have the best record in the league at 9-1, while the Red Blacks have lost all 10 of their games. The BC Lions put a three-game winning streak on the line when they host Saskatchewan Sunday at 4. Tonight in the CFL, 5-4 Winnipeg is at 7-3 Edmonton at 6:30. Major League Baseball yesterday, Toronto beat Tampa Bay 5-1. The Blue Jays visit the New York Yankees today at 4:05 to begin a three-game series. Toronto is just half a game behind Minnesota and Texas for the final wildcard spot in the American League. Get news alerts direct to your inbox. 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
4: Good morning. Your weather for the Caribou today. We're sitting around 9 degrees right now in Quesnel, 10 degrees in Williams Lake. Looks like clear skies overhead. Should have another sunny day ahead of us as we climb up to a daytime high, probably about 31 in Quesnel today, 33 in Williams Lake. We'll drop down to mid-teens overnight, 13, 14 degrees. Looking at tomorrow, could have some showers on the way, potentially could see a thunderstorm in Williams Lake. We'll have to see how the day plays out and probably have some showers on the way for Sunday as well.
0: We just wrapped up 1 hour of great music, and look at that. We have another one ready to go. Caribou Country.

seriously, man, don't drop it. Because I just bought it. You're going to be hanging around here while you want to watch my jacket? Oh, thanks, man. I'm going to be out here dancing with your girlfriend.

Hold my beer right here on Caribou Country. Good morning to you. 6:12 on your Friday morning. And we got to talk about this insane thing that happened in Prince George yesterday, this plane landing on the road. Dale mentioned it in the news off the top this morning, but what a wild, wild story. Right now, though, we got Eric Church doing Life With Me right here on Caribou Country.

0: Brooks and Dunn play something country right here on Caribou Country. Good morning to you. It is just about 6:19 on your Friday morning. And yeah, Dale mentioned it in the news this morning, this crazy situation that unfolded yesterday afternoon up in Prince George. This plane having to make an emergency landing, landed on the road, and just absolutely so sad. Somebody died because here's the thing, right? You're landing on a road that's being used by cars. There's no way to let the cars know you're coming. And when we're driving a vehicle, we're looking in front of us, we're looking behind us, we've got our side mirrors that show like who's coming up on your sides. There's no way to know that something is coming in from overhead. So yeah, it's such a sad situation. I feel so bad for the people involved, and you know, the pilot as well. Obviously they're gonna have to carry this for the rest of their life. Now, you know, they're probably pretty relieved that they didn't crash their plane, but at the same time, it cost somebody their life. So, yeah, absolutely just wild scenario, and yeah, so sad.
1: I mean, I got something to say, you know?
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0: after the caribou. The region is named after the species of reindeer. One legend tells a more fascinating story. In the mid-1800s, Judge William Cox was appointed magistrate for the Barkerville region. He had a plan that involved hunting, but when Judge Cox shot a frozen caribou, his aim was so poor that he almost hit a local mine worker. This mine worker could not keep quiet about the botched hunting trip and jokingly named Judge Cox Caribou.
1: 6:22 on your Friday morning. We are expecting it to be hot today. Supposed to get up to about 31 to 33 degrees today, hot and sunny. Probably see some clouds gathering as we move into the evening because we do potentially have some showers on the way for Saturday and maybe even Sunday. We'll just have to wait and see how things unfold this weekend. Back into the tunes right now. We got Tennille Arts. Give It to Me Straight. Right here on Caribou Country.

0: It's Max McKnone, Better Me for You, right here on Caribou Country. Good morning to you. It's 6:39 on your Friday morning, and I'm feeling relieved and insulted at the same time. I mentioned this yesterday. The CBC is running they're doing like this best roadside attraction tournament, right? It's a poll, and it was down to the final two roadside attractions. Remember that term, roadside attraction, in the north. It was between Mr. PG, the man made of logs, and Barkerville, which, come on. Barkerville is not a giant ball of yarn on the side of the road that you pull over to take a picture with, stretch your legs, and then move on. It is a destination. It's not something you gawk at. But Barkerville did win, so I feel good about that. But at the same time, I feel like it's weird to throw a National Historic Site into the running with, like, world's biggest hockey stick. So it's going to come down to the finals between the winner of the interior roadside attractions, either the Enchanted Forest, which I think is down near Hope, and Fruit Stands. Caramios Fruit Stands. I'll have to Google that one a little bit more to learn about it. But there you go. Barkerville, real top-notch, not roadside attraction, destination.
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0: 6:42 on your Friday morning. Sun's shining. It's going to be another hot one today. We're getting up to about 31 in Quesnel today, 33 in Williams Lake. Coming up next, we're going to have a little study session at 8:15 this morning. We're playing our final round of Are You Smarter Than a Fifth Grader? So it's time to hit the books and figure out what today's question is going to be all about. First, though, we got Bailey Zimmerman, Chevy Silverado on Caribou Country.

0: It's Nate Holler and Tennille Towns with Backfire right here on Caribou Country. Good morning to you. It's just about 6:50 on your Friday morning. And at quarter after 8 this morning, we are once again playing Are You Smarter Than a Fifth Grader? And you could score yourself a $50 gift card to Caribou Ski Source for Sports in Williams Lake. It's their back-to-school contest. Now, we've done a different subject every day this week. We've done math. We've done science, English, social studies. And so today we're going to cover the arts. What is in the grade 5 curriculum when it comes to arts education? Well, they explore various dramatic forms. So we're going to talk about things like mime. Everybody knows what mime is, right? Mimes, they tell a story without using any words, right? It's just with their physical actions, their expression, the way they move their body. Also, improvisation, which is a form of comedy where you just kind of go along with other people's suggestions. Yes, and is the big thing in improv comedy. You go, oh, let's go hunt a bear. And then you got to go, yes, and, because that's what keeps the scene going, right? If you go, no, I don't want to hunt a bear. I want to do my taxes. That's not really in the spirit of it. So we're going to cover some arts education today at 8:15. If you want to score yourself a $50 gift card to Caribou Ski Source for Sports, keep it locked right here on Caribou Country.
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0: All right, it's 6:53 on your Friday morning. Going to be a hot one today, so make sure you drink some water. You don't want to get too exhausted out there. Heading off towards our 7 o'clock news with Cole Swindell, Single Saturday Night, right here on Caribou Country.

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1: Good morning, I'm Dale Taylor. A preliminary inquiry has been sent for a woman accused of starting a fire at the government building in Quesnel. On September 9th, 38-year-old Haley Reimer will be in court again. Reimer is charged with arson, damaging property, and mischief to property over $5,000. The Quesnel Fire Department responded to a fire at the government building on Barlow Avenue in January this year. Fire Chief Ron Richards said upon arrival there was a pile of clothing on fire underneath the overhang next to the building. He said that it had spread and caused fire damage to the wall and some smoke damage inside the building. A single vehicle accident resulted in a mess on Highway 24 near Roe Lake. 100 Mile RCMP say they attended the scene of an accident with emergency health services Monday, where a semi-truck and trailer had gone off the road at a corner. Police say the crash dumped the truck's haul of lumber onto the highway, which closed one lane of the highway. The truck sustained heavy damage, and EHS attended to a single occupant who was later transported to hospital with undetermined injuries. Police say the load of lumber blocked the highway lane until Tuesday afternoon. The Commercial Safety Vehicle Enforcement was also called in to assist with the police's investigation into the crash, and police say speed is believed to have been a factor in the crash, though the incident is still under investigation. A Beach King Air 200 made an emergency landing in Prince George on Foothills Boulevard yesterday afternoon. Emergency crews were notified of the crash at around 2:20, where police determined two vehicles were also involved, later confirming a fatality of a vehicle occupant. The Prince George Airport Authority said airport emergency response resources were placed on standby in preparation for a possible landing and was stood down after the aircraft did not make it to the airport. As of this morning, the Transportation Safety Board is assuming conduct of the investigation. Having a look at sports, the Williams Lake Slow Pitch League's year-end tournament is this weekend. There are 23 teams competing in two divisions at the Essler Sports Complex today, tomorrow, and Sunday. Still to come is the Kings and Queens two-pitch tournament in Williams Lake, September 19th and 20th. The Quesnel River Rush will start their rookie camp today at the West Fraser Center. It'll continue through the weekend with players trying to get an invite to the River Rush main camp, August 28th to 30th. The Williams A. Mustangs will run their main camp today to Sunday at the Caribou Memorial Rec Complex. Both teams have scheduled preseason games in early September against each other, plus Merritt and Revelstoke. The club championships are on the line for golfers at the Williams A. Golf and Tennis Club this weekend. The divisions competing include juniors, ladies, men's, senior ladies, and senior men's. The Williams A. Golf and Tennis Club began in 1946, marking 80 years in the Lake City. CFL yesterday, Montreal beat Ottawa 46-16. The Elves have the best record in the league at 9-1, while the Red Blacks have lost all 10 of their games. The BC Lions put a three-game winning streak on the line when they host Saskatchewan Sunday at 4. Tonight in the CFL, 5-4 Winnipeg is at 7-3 Edmonton at 6:30. Major League Baseball yesterday, Toronto beat Tampa Bay 5-1. The Blue Jays visit the New York Yankees today at 4:05 to begin a three-game series. Toronto is just half a game behind Minnesota and Texas for the final wildcard spot in the American League. Get news alerts direct to your inbox. 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
4: Good morning. Your weather for the Caribou today. We are sitting around 10 degrees right now in Quesnel, 11 in Williams Lake. And it's going to be a sunny one. Daytime high looking like 31 in Quesnel today, 33 in Williams Lake. Going to stay mainly sunny through the day, and then expect to see a few clouds gathering this evening because we are looking at maybe some showers headed our way over the weekend. Could have some showers in Quesnel tomorrow, could potentially have a thunderstorm in Williams Lake.
0: The official soundtrack of the mill, and the mill. Another hour of today's best country. Caribou Country.

Fallon Jackson, Papa Top, right here on Caribou Country. Good morning to you. Could have a weird winter on the way. There is an El Nino a-brewing. So what does that mean for our winter weather? Well, we'll get into it coming up next. First, though, it's Jade Eagleson and Jake Worthington. Do it anyway on Caribou Country.

0: It's Sugarland with Baby Girl right here on Caribou Country. Good morning to you. 7:18 on your Friday morning. And yes, batting down the hatches because we've got another El Nino year headed our way. What is an El Nino year? I'll let Chris Farley from SNL explain it.
1: I am El Nino. All other tropical storms must bow before El Nino. Yo soy El Nino. For those of you who don't habla Espanol, El Nino is Spanish for the Nino.
0: It is Spanish for the Nino. So an El Nino year, it's when the water, like down around the equator in the Pacific Ocean, is warmer than usual, and it kind of throws everything out of whack. So typically, what we would expect is like a warmer winter up north, but then it might be one of those years where like Texas gets really cold. We'll have to wait and see. The worst El Nino years on record were 1982-83, the winter of 97-98, and the winter of 2015-2016. So I don't know if anybody out there has a really good memory. If you can remember the winter of 2015-2016, what was it like here in the Caribou? If you can let us know, that'll kind of inform what this year is going to look like.
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0: 7:21 on your Friday morning. Going to be a hot one today. 31 in Quesnel, 33 in Williams Lake. That's our daytime high. Then we'll drop down to about 14, 15 overnight tonight.

0: Kenny Chesney, Carry On, right here on Caribou Country. Good morning to you. Well, if you've heard the weather forecast for today, you know it's going to be a hot one. And a great way to cool down, how about going down the old slip and slide over at Laborde Park? Summer's last slide, the end of summer party happening in Laborde Park today from noon to 4 p.m. There's going to be a giant slip and slide and a bunch of other fun stuff to do. There's going to be food vendors on site. It's going to be a real good time. I was there last year. Becky and I went down the slip and slide together, got absolutely soaked. It's a good team building exercise. If you're looking to cool down, you want to take a trip down the slip and slide noon to 4 p.m. today over in Laborde Park. Slip and slide and food and good times. So, yeah, maybe we'll see you over there.
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0: 7:42 on your Friday morning. It is going to be a hot one today. We're hitting a daytime high above that 30-degree mark, 31 in Quesnel, 33 in Williams Lake. So wear your sunscreen, maybe a hat, drink some water, all that good stuff. Here's Toby Keith, Should Have Been a Cowboy, right here on Caribou Country.

0: It's Dallas Smith. Good time goes right here on Caribou Country. Good morning to you. I know where a good time goes. It goes up to Prince George after winning week number 7 of 8 weeks of summer, the Shop Prince George Getaway. You get a 2-night stay at the Courtyard by Marriott. You get a bunch of gift cards to spend while you're up there. You can go to Trench Brewing, right? 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The winner of this week of 8 weeks of summer, we're calling them on Monday morning. Bright and early, will it be you? 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
0: 7:52 on your Friday morning. We got James qualified for 8 weeks of summer, week number 7, the Shop Prince George Getaway. If you didn't make it through on the phone lines, you can always get qualified at mycariboonow.com, just under the win tab. Heading off towards our 8 o'clock news, we got one of my favorite artists. I hear he's going on tour this year. Would be nice to see some Canadian dates. Just throwing that out there. It's Garth Brooks, American Honky Tonk Bar Association.

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1: Good morning, I'm Dale Taylor. A preliminary inquiry has been sent for a woman accused of starting a fire at the government building in Quesnel. On September 9th, 38-year-old Haley Reimer will be in court again. Reimer is charged with arson, damaging property, and mischief to property over $5,000. The Quesnel Fire Department responded to a fire at the government building on Barlow Avenue in January this year. Fire Chief Ron Richards said upon arrival there was a pile of clothing on fire underneath the overhang next to the building. He said that it had spread and caused fire damage to the wall and some smoke damage inside the building. A single vehicle accident resulted in a mess on Highway 24 near Roe Lake. 100-mile RCMP say they attended the scene of an accident with emergency health services Monday, where a semi-truck and trailer had gone off the road at a corner. Police say the crash dumped the truck's haul of lumber onto the highway, which closed one lane of the highway. The truck sustained heavy damage, and EHS attended to a single occupant who was later transported to hospital with undetermined injuries. Police say the load of lumber blocked the highway lane until Tuesday afternoon. The Commercial Safety Vehicle Enforcement was also called in to assist with the police's investigation into the crash, and police say speed is believed to have been a factor in the crash, though the incident is still under investigation. A Beach King Air 200 made an emergency landing in Prince George on Foothills Boulevard yesterday afternoon. Emergency crews were notified of the crash at around 2:20, where police determined two vehicles were also involved, later confirming a fatality of a vehicle occupant. The Prince George Airport Authority said airport emergency response resources were placed on standby in preparation for a possible landing and was stood down after the aircraft did not make it to the airport. As of this morning, the Transportation Safety Board is assuming conduct of the investigation. Having a look at sports, the Williams Lake Slow Pitch League's year-end tournament is this weekend. There are 23 teams competing in two divisions at the Essler Sports Complex today, tomorrow, and Sunday. Still to come is the Kings and Queens two-pitch tournament in Williams Lake, September 19th and 20th. The Quesnel River Rush will start their rookie camp today at the West Fraser Center. It'll continue through the weekend with players trying to get an invite to the River Rush main camp, August 28th to 30th. The Williams A. Mustangs will run their main camp today to Sunday at the Caribou Memorial Rec Complex. Both teams have scheduled preseason games in early September against each other, plus Merritt and Revelstoke. The club championships are on the line for golfers at the Williams A. Golf and Tennis Club this weekend. The divisions competing include juniors, ladies, men's, senior ladies, and senior men's. The Williams A. Golf and Tennis Club began in 1946, marking 80 years in the Lake City. CFL yesterday, Montreal beat Ottawa 46-16. The Elves have the best record in the league at 9-1, while the Red Blacks have lost all 10 of their games. The BC Lions put a three-game winning streak on the line when they host Saskatchewan Sunday at 4. Tonight in the CFL, 5-4 Winnipeg is at 7-3 Edmonton at 6:30. Major League Baseball yesterday, Toronto beat Tampa Bay 5-1. The Blue Jays visit the New York Yankees today at 4:05 to begin a three-game series. Toronto is just half a game behind Minnesota and Texas for the final wildcard spot in the American League. Get news alerts direct to your inbox. 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
4: Good morning. Your weather for the Caribou today. We're sitting around 12 and sunny in Quesnel right now, 13 in Williams Lake. Our daytime high, we're going to get up over that 30-degree mark, probably 31 in Quesnel, 33 in Williams Lake. We'll drop down to about 14 or so overnight tonight. I would expect to see some clouds gathering this evening because we're supposed to have showers on the way for tomorrow. Still going to be quite warm, probably around 29, 30 degrees tomorrow. But we got a chance of showers in Quesnel and a risk of thunderstorm in Williams Lake.
5: You work hard hour to hour. That's why we're working hard to play great music

It's the Washboard Union with Doc Rock right here on Caribou Country. Oh, it's almost time to go back to school. That's right. We're going to play Are You Smarter Than a Fifth Grader? Coming up next, let's see who has studied their arts education. That's on the way. First, though, we got Tyler Joe Miller, Under the Influence on Caribou Country.

It's Luke Bryan. Rain is a good thing right here on Caribou Country. Good morning to you. Well, what time is it? It's 8:18. That means it's time to play.

0: That theme song is so good. I say it every day. Caribou Ski Source for Sports in Williams Lake. 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Are you smarter than a fifth grader? We have played every day this week around this time, and we do a different subject every day. We've done math, science, English, social studies. So today, it's time to talk about the arts. Earlier in the show today, I mentioned that there's a few artistic, like dramatic forms that fifth graders learn about. 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So if you're ready to play Are You Smarter Than a Fifth Grader, potentially score yourself a $50 gift card to Caribou Ski Source for Sports. 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

0: Caribou Country.
1: Good morning, Kyle. How are you?
0: Good. I'm good. How are you doing?
1: I'm doing fantastic. Good to talk to you this morning.
0: Yeah. Are you ready to play Are You Smarter Than a Fifth Grader?
1: I hope so. Okay. I hope so.
0: Okay. So there's some dramatic forms that fifth graders learn about. One of them involves like moving your hands around, your facial expressions, but you're not allowed to talk. And they,
1: okay.
0: And oftentimes you'll see people who do this form of drama. They paint their face white. They often wear like a black and white striped shirt.
1: Okay. Would that be a mime?
0: That would be a mime.
1: Yay.
0: Lori, you did it. Oh, congrats to Lori. She knew what a mime was. There you go. I thought I should have said the trapped in a box thing. I feel like that's a very common mime exercise. So Lori scored a $50 gift card to Caribou Ski Source for Sports. That makes her our final qualifier of the week. And one of those five qualifiers from Are You Smarter Than a Fifth Grader? Going to score an extra $250 to spend at Caribou Ski Source for Sports. We'll give that away in just a little bit. Right now, we're heading off towards our 8:30 news. We got Dean Brody.

0: It's John Morgan and Jason Aldean, friends like that, right here on Caribou Country. Good morning to you. It is 8:40 on your Friday morning. And I don't know, do you remember the story about counterfeit maple syrup? I think we talked about this on the show maybe 3 or 4 months ago. There's a maple syrup producer out in Quebec, and he was like cutting his maple syrup with sugar water or something, and the inevitable happened, which is a French Canadian person tasted it and said, there's something wrong here, and they investigated, and sure enough, he had been selling counterfeit maple syrup. Because anybody from out east will tell you, like, the realest of the real, the purest of the pure maple syrup, it comes in a can. Comes in a tin can. You have to open it with a can opener. I've tried it once in my life. It's incredibly runny, very runny, but it's very good. Well, I guess there's a class action lawsuit now for the grocery stores who were, unbeknownst to them, stocking the counterfeit maple syrup on the shelf. So have you or somebody you know been affected by counterfeit maple syrup? You might be entitled to a settlement.
1: We've got a new text line.
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0: 8:43 on your Friday morning. It's going to be a hot one today. We're up over 30 degrees. That is our daytime high in Quesnel and Williams Lake. And then we're dropping down into the mid-teens overnight tonight. I would expect to see some clouds gathering this evening because we do have some showers headed on the way this weekend.

0: It's Stephen Lee Olson out here on Caribou Country. Good morning to you. It's 8:50 on your Friday morning. I had another encounter with the toad that lives in my backyard. I'm a massive fan of this thing. If you haven't been following along with the story of the toad, we heard a shuffling noise underneath our back deck. And my wife at first was concerned that it was like a mouse or something, but I was like, mice don't shuffle. And sure enough, it is a toad. We've seen him on several occasions. My daughter named him Odie the Toady. And when I found him in the backyard the other day, I noticed he's getting big. He's like the size of a hamburger now. Not that I'm thinking of eating him. That's just how I visualize things. Is it bigger or smaller than a hamburger? He's like the size of a hamburger now. And I was like, man, what's he eating that he's getting so big? And I looked it up, and toads eat just about everything. They'll eat slugs, snails, spiders, any sort of bugs. But then if they get big enough, they'll also eat mice. So now I'm like, I got to keep feeding this thing. He's my built-in pest control.
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0: 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Time to head off to our 9 o'clock news. Your last news break of the morning before we hit that noon hour news later today. This goes out to everybody who's working hard. It's Dolly Parton, 9 to 5 on Caribou Country.

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Like a Lady, it's Lady A right here on Caribou Country. And yeah, coming up next, we got to talk about this story out of Prince George yesterday, the plane landing on the road. That's coming up next. But first, we got Justin Moore. Time's ticking right here on Caribou Country.

0: Andrew Hyatt, close to you, right here on Caribou Country. And yes, this awful story coming out of Prince George yesterday afternoon, this plane landing on the road, hitting two vehicles and killing someone. It's kind of an impossible situation because as the pilot, right, you've got yourself and, you know, nine passengers. You got to try and get them down to the ground safely. But if you're on the ground and driving, there's literally no way to know that this plane is coming, right? We have mirrors in our vehicles that show us what's right behind us, what's off to our sides. We're looking out the windshield, looking forward. Nobody is looking up in the air behind them, right? It's just you can't see up there, so you would never know. If I was the family of the person who died yesterday, I would be absolutely furious right now, especially considering that the plane that had to make the emergency landing yesterday also had to make an emergency landing in January of 2024. So two emergency landings in 2 years is not a good look.
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3: 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They once trod the famous Caribou Road because camels have more than just humps. 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In a bygone era when many parts of the world had their workhorses, the Caribou had camels.
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0: 9:19 on your Friday morning. It's going to be a hot one today. We're up over 30 degrees for our daytime high today. So make sure you wear your sunscreen. Maybe put on a hat. Get in the shade once in a while. Drink some water. All those good things. I'll give you all the reminders. Here's Sully Burrows. Put It On Me on Caribou Country.

Garth Brooks standing outside the fire right here on Caribou Country. I got some big plans, not this weekend, but next weekend. I'm going to check out my favorite roadside attraction. We'll talk about it coming up next. First, it's Hardy, favorite country song on Caribou Country.

0: It's Sean Austin, Tailgate to Heaven, right here on Caribou Country. And yes, before August is over, I plan to go check out my favorite roadside attraction, Barkerville. I'm not trying to be disrespectful. If you didn't listen to the show earlier this morning, the CBC is doing like a tournament to see what everyone's favorite quote-unquote roadside attraction is. And the Battle of the North came down to Mr. PG, the man made of logs, versus Barkerville Historic Town, a national historic site. Also, like a roadside attraction, it's supposed to be just something on the side of the road, right? Like world's biggest hockey stick, and you pull over and stretch your legs, take a picture, get back in the car, right? It's not, you know, Barkerville is an hour out of the way. It's an hour off the highway. But yeah, my wife's friend is coming to visit us next week. So obviously, whenever you get a visitor in the summer, you got to take them to Barkerville. So very excited to check out the show this year at the Theater Royal and see all of the players and visit the shops and all that good stuff.
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0: 9:35 on your Friday morning. Going to be a hot one today, up over 30 degrees. And then clouds moving in overnight because we are expecting maybe some rain tomorrow, potentially even a thunderstorm in Williams Lake. We'll have to wait and see. Right now we got Ella Langley and Morgan Wallen. I Can't Love You Anymore right here on Caribou Country.

Gord Bamford, is it Friday yet? Right here on Caribou Country. It is Friday. Always nice to play that song on an actual Friday. We're going to talk about something that is fundamental to the human experience. That's right. We're going to talk about reading coming up next. First, though, it's Thomas Rhett and Jordan Davis. Ain't a Bad Life right here on Caribou Country.

0: Jess Mosca, Luke, go get her right here on Caribou Country. Good morning to you. I heard someone disparage the library the other day. I overheard somebody be like, who even goes to the library? I go to the library. My wife goes to the library. My daughter goes to the library. You know why? Because reading is fundamental. Literacy rates are falling. People's literacy, their ability to read, and not just their ability to like read what words are, but to understand what they're reading. Literacy rates are plummeting, man. I saw a video the other day of a person who was confused by the lyrics to Ella Langley's Choosin' Texas. She couldn't comprehend the line, "She's from Texas, I can tell by the way he's two-stepping around the room." She was like, why does she throw "by the way" in the middle of that sentence? Because she's saying she can tell the other woman is from Texas by the way he's two-stepping around the room. Like, come on, folks. That's not even a tongue twister.
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0: 9:51, and we're having fun. I am going to figure out who the grand prize winner of our Caribou Ski Source for Sports Back to School contest is. I'm going to figure that out shortly and make a little phone call. 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

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You are in Caribou Country.

Joe Nichols, sunny and 75 right here on Caribou Country. Good morning to you. We're going to contact our grand prize winner of the Caribou Ski Source for Sports contest. That is coming up next. First, though, from the Toy Story 5 soundtrack, it's Taylor Swift, I Knew It, I Knew Ya, right here on Caribou Country.

0: Hi there. Can I speak with Melody, please?
1: Speaking.
0: Hey, this is Kyle from the radio station.
1: Oh, hi, Kyle. How are you?
0: Good. How are you doing today?
1: Good. I'm just walking, so if I sound winded, that's why.
0: Okay, great. I'm actually just calling to see if you still know what an equivalent fraction is.
1: I do. I was so nervous that day. I was like, my mind goes blank when I'm under pressure.
0: Melody, I'm actually calling because you're the grand prize winner of our back-to-school contest. So you've got an extra $250 gift card waiting for you down at the Goat in Williams Lake.
1: Okay, so I'll have to drive down there this weekend.
0: Yeah, and it's Caribou Ski Source for Sports. They're in Williams Lake, so it all works out. Big congratulations to Melody, our grand prize winner of our back-to-school contest, and a huge shout-out to all of our qualifiers this week who everybody had the courage to phone in and answer a skill testing question, which really means a lot to me.
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0: 10:17 on your Friday morning. Going to be a hot one today, getting up to 31 in Quesnel, 33 in Williams Lake. Probably have some clouds gathering overnight because we are looking at some showers tomorrow. Potentially showers in Quesnel and potentially a thunderstorm in Williams Lake. Right now, the song that always makes me hungry, Zac Brown Band, a little bit of chicken fried right here on Caribou Country.

0: for that.
1: James Barker Band, There's a Drink for That, right here on Caribou Country. Good morning. My wife and I are, so the funniest thing happened. I've talked about my father-in-law in the past. I really love and respect this guy, but he and I, like, we don't watch the same stuff, right? He watches films, I watch movies, so there's lots of things he's never seen, and I guess he was talking with our friend's kid about The Little Mermaid, and he forgot what Ariel's dad's name was. For reference, Ariel's father is King Triton. That is the name of the king of the sea in The Little Mermaid, King Triton. My father-in-law forgot his name and referred to him as what I will always call him from now on, King Fish Daddy. King Fish Daddy. That's, you know, when you try and remember the name of something and then you just wind up describing it.
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1: Just about 10:33 on your Friday morning, and yes, it's going to be hot. You heard me correctly. Up over 30 degrees today. Expecting some clouds to move in tonight. Maybe some precipitation on the way for tomorrow, though. It will still be warm. Even if we do get a thunderstorm in Williams Lake tomorrow, still going to be up around 30 degrees. Back into it right now with Blake Shelton. Stay country or die trying, right here on Caribou Country.

0: Tim and the Glory Boys, Take Me Back Road, right here on Caribou Country. Good morning to you. Going to be a hot one today, and we've got a real nice way to cool down in Quesnel. It's summer's last slide. Big old slip and slide party over at Laborde Park today. There's going to be games. There's going to be food, music. It's going to be a good time. I was there last year and went down the slip and slide, got absolutely soaked in my work clothes. And then went home for the day. That's how you plan it. I think kids are going to have an opportunity to throw water balloons at adults. Kind of like a dunk tank, but you're just trying to hit people with a water balloon, which I didn't volunteer for it, mainly because I don't own a cup. And if I know anything about kids and their aim, going to be a lot of midsection shots going on with the old water balloons. So, noon to four today, head on down to Laborde Park for summer's last slide.
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Big and Rich, Save a Horse, Ride a Cowboy, right here on Caribou Country. Good morning to you. Batten down the hatches, because it's going to be another El Nino winter. What does that even mean? We'll get into it coming up next. First, it's Luke Bryan, Country Song Came On, right here on Caribou Country.

0: Tyler, Joe Miller, Wild as Her, right here on Caribou Country. And speaking of wild, we're heading into another El Nino year. What is an El Nino, you ask? Well, I'll let Chris Farley try to explain it.
1: I am El Nino. All other tropical storms must bow before El Nino. Yo soy El Nino. For those of you who don't habla Espanol, El Nino is Spanish for the Nino.
0: That clears up nothing. But I do like playing that Chris Farley clip when we talk about El Nino. When there is warmer water around the equator, we wind up with an El Nino year that kind of throws things out of whack a little bit. It means that winter up north might be a bit on the warmer side, might be on the drier side as you get further south, and then way down south, like down in Texas, they might get the cold air this year. So, yeah, especially concerning if you live way, way down south, because they're not used to winter down there. The worst El Nino years on record were winter 82, 83, 97, 98, and 2015, 2016. So 2015, 2016, that was only about 10 years ago. If you remember the winter from then, maybe that will inform you as to what this winter is going to look like.
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0: Gonna be a hot one today. Daytime high looking like 31 degrees in Quesnel, 33 in Williams Lake, and we could have some showers on the way for the rest of the weekend. We'll have to see how it develops over the next 24 hours. Back into the tunes right now with Tennille Towns, her latest, Sunshine's Free, on Caribou Country.

Cameron Whitcomb, Kingdom of Fear, right here on Caribou Country. Good morning. Yeah, I was talking a little bit more about my backyard toad. Odie the Toadie, we call him. He lives in my backyard. 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

0: back deck. 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I mean, toad, pardon me, to all the toads out there. But I was trying to figure out, I'm like, because he's getting bigger. The last time I saw him, he was like the size of a tennis ball. I saw him two nights ago. He's like the size of a hamburger now. That's how I measure things. And I was like, what is he eating? And so I Googled it. And what does Odie eat? So toads like to eat slugs, snails, spiders. But if they get big enough, he could potentially eat a mouse, which I feel like that's my target weight for this backyard toad now. I want him to get big enough that he can eat a mouse, but not too big that he could eat a chihuahua.
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0: 11:32 on your Friday morning. It's going to be hot today. Daytime high up over that 30-degree mark. And then expect some clouds to move in overnight tonight because we are supposed to get showers in Quesnel tomorrow. Potentially could see a thunderstorm tomorrow in Williams Lake. But it's going to stay hot. It's not cooling down to rain. It's going to still be up around 29, 30 degrees tomorrow.

0: It's Thelma and James, Happy Ever After You, right here on Caribou Country. Well, we've come up on the end of the show here. Thank you for joining me once again on your Caribou Country morning show. A reminder, 8 weeks of summer, week number 7, that Shop Prince George getaway. We are making that winning phone call on Monday morning. 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
5: 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It's a reminder of the diversity of wildlife in the Caribou grasslands and how important it is to help protect the area.
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5: The name's not that long. The village itself is long. Very long. Lac La Hache is known as the longest town in the Caribou. That's because its resorts, ranches, restaurants, and vacation homes are scattered along the lake's long shoreline. Long as in 19 kilometers long. That's long. That's Lac La Hache, the longest town in the Caribou.
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That's Brad Paisley here on Caribou Country with a song, I'm Gonna Miss Her. And hey, Becky here with you. Welcome to your Friday afternoon. It's 2:06 now. We'll be having a bunch of fun today talking about things from bubbles to old age to things going on over the weekend. But before we get there, Stella Lefley's new song up next. This is Boston.

0: on me.
1: Jade Eagleson's Worth the Double on Caribou Country. And afternoon to you. It's Becky here at 212 to get our afternoon started off together. And I think I have kind of accidentally stumbled across the best way to kind of, you know, get the afternoon up and started. It involves bubbles. Just like the regular bubbles, I picked up a whole bunch, actually, for Billy Barker Days. The parade didn't end up using them, and they've just been sitting in the back closet here at work for a bit. But pulled them out today, and me and a few of my coworkers were just hanging out on the front deck out here at the station and blowing bubbles, and it was such a nice little mental break of just, okay, cool, we have, like, 5 minutes. We should just, you know, kind of take some time, breathe a little bit, and then go on with our day. And weirdly, the amount of energy I have now is kind of insane. It's great. Like, I know there's people who take smoke breaks and stuff like that, but, you know, as someone who doesn't smoke, I never really got the opportunity to just go and take that, you know, 2 minute little mental break. So bubbles is the way to go, which is awesome in all age groups. So, you know, if you have even, you know, teachers going back to school, if you have a kid who's maybe just a little bit too antsy, bubbles seem to do great as someone who also can get a little bit antsy as time. So my recommendation, start the afternoon off with a little bit of bubble blowing and see where the day goes.
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1: Time now for a check-in on your weather with a 2020 weather break. Well, definitely a little bit smoky to start us off today. I was checking the smoke forecast. It's supposed to be, you know, not great air quality out there for at least the remainder of today, potentially into our weekend as well. So just keep an eye on that because it can change pretty fast. Along with the weather outside, at least in terms of heat, it's expected to get up to 33 today. Nice and warm out there. So, drinking water, definitely top of your list. No clouds out there whatsoever. So at least we got that going for us. Right now, if you're in the Williams Lake area, South Caribou, it's at 30 already. Quesnel sitting in at 27. So definitely going to be a very hot one today in the Caribou. All right, Dylan Scott up next. This is What He'll Never Have on Caribou Country.

0: You're listening to Caribou Country with Tennille Towns and her song Jersey on the Wall. And it's about 2:29 now. This is Becky hanging out with you. And a little bit of a question about at what age in your life do you officially become a senior? Like, I've had a few different conversations with people a little older than me. And I mean, yes, I know there's a retirement age, you know, that's usually about 65. That's, you know, definitely getting into the senior territory. But I had a conversation with my mother about this not too long ago. And she said, officially, the day you become a senior is when you hit the age 55, because that's when the senior's discount applies at Shoppers Drug Mart. And I laughed, and yeah, she was happy because she reached 55 and she got the discount. And yeah, you know what? It's my mother, so I will just completely believe her the entire time. A little curious, though, if that's kind of like the common thought, or maybe it's like the actual age of 50. I've heard a few people go, yep, no, I'm over 50 now. I'm old enough to just, you know, get away with all the things seniors get away with, like driving slow, for example. So a little curious. If you have an opinion on what age you officially decided, yep, okay, I'm a senior now. I am definitely reached old age. Let me know. You can always send me a text at 250-992-5554. If you're on Facebook, you can head us up over there and just send us a message right through there. Caribou Country, Today's Best Country, is the page. I will be able to read all those messages.
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Yeah, neither do we. 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

0: It's Tyler Joe Miller's Under the Influence on Caribou Country, and it's Becky out here with you at 2:45 now on our Friday. I hope it's been a great Friday so far. I have a little bit of a burning question, however, on my end that's kind of, you know, taking the good mood of the Friday just down just a tiny bit, because I got some shopping to do over the weekend involving a birthday for my dad. He has a birthday next week, which is awesome, and I also know he's up at the cabin this weekend, so I can actually talk about this without him hearing that I have no idea what to get him for his birthday. Like, nothing. You know, and in our defense, both of us are really bad at coming up with birthday ideas, so I have no idea what he wants whatsoever. But I also don't want to sit there and get him the very generic dad things, like slippers or power tools. Like, I know he has enough power tools. I know he has slippers. He has all the generic dad things anyway, so kind of just scratching my brain. So maybe I need to be asking you a little bit, like, if you have a dad or you are a dad, what dad gifts are actually useful? Because I don't want to spend money on something he's not going to use either. But unfortunately, I am not a dad, and I have no idea what's actually considered useful to a dad. Otherwise, I guess I'm just going to have to go buy more fishing supplies, which I think is a dad gift, but it also feels kind of useful. I'm not sure. If you have an idea, though, definitely let me know. I got the post up on our Facebook page, A Caribou Country, Today's Best Country Too, because I only got a weekend to do this. In a perfect world, it's going to be something he actually enjoys.
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That's Midland with Mr. Lonely here on Caribou Country. And hey, this is Becky with you at 3:15 now. So as we're getting slowly through the afternoon here, which is good because in a few more minutes, we're going to be talking about 8 weeks of summer and how it's the last chance for you to qualify for a giant shopping spree up in Prince George. Before we get there, though, it's Tucker Wetmore. This is 3, 2, 1.

0: It's Tim Hicks, Stomping Ground on Caribou Country. And it's Becky with you at 3:21 now for a Friday afternoon. And because it's a Friday, we have that kind of sad but happy moment where I talk about 8 weeks of summer and I tell you it's the last time you can qualify for this on air today. And this is a pretty cool one too, as far as contesting goes and winning stuff, because it's a lot of stuff. I'm talking a full shopping spree out in Prince George. Now, let me just list off a few of the things here. And of course, you can always check this out yourself at mycaribounow.com. Even register yourself for this contest on there too. But a few of the ones we got is a gift card to Trench Brewing, a gift card to Country Creations, a gift card to Timmy's, because of course you need to be hydrated and fed while you're on your shopping spree, a gift card to Homework, a gift card to Coraline Sporting Goods. And then, of course, we have the PWP prize pack, along with a bunch of gas money in there, about $300 worth. And of course, because, you know, you want to have some relaxing time after this shopping spree, a two-night stay at the Courtyard by Marriott up in Prince George. So you're going to be totally set. Of course, one thing stands between you and the shopping spree, and that's you qualifying to get your name in. Now, the way the qualification works is you just have to give me a phone call. First person in is going to get their name in that draw. The number you want if you're in Quesnel is 250-992-5554. If you're in Williams Lake, 250-392-2933. First person in gets the name in the draw.
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1: Hello.
0: Hi, how are you?
1: I'm good.
0: Good. Would you happen to be calling for 8 weeks of summer?
1: Yes, I would, please.
0: All right. Would you be happy, too, if I told you you were my caller number one?
1: That would be nice.
0: Well, hey, congrats. You are officially caller number one. You're in the draw.
1: Thank you very much.
0: That's awesome. Would you have plans to maybe, you know, solo shopping trip with friends if you win?
1: Yeah, with my wife.
0: Hey, that sounds like a nice little bit of a date there.
1: Yeah.
0: Perfect. That's awesome. Well, thank you so much for calling in. I wish you the best of luck with this contest.
1: Thank you very much.
0: You're welcome. Have a great day.
1: Bye.
0: Bye.

0: It's a band from Prince George. It's a Chris Goodwin band here on Caribou Country, Cause That Girl. And hey, it's Becky with you. 3:38 now. You ever have one of those days you just really did not want to do much at all? You know, hard to get out of bed kind of days, which makes sense. It's a Friday, right? It tends to be a bit of a slower day. So I've got some humor here, trying out a little bit of a new segment just to kind of put a smile on all our faces, get us through the rest of the day. So enjoy this daily infomercial.
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0: You're listening to Caribou Country for your Friday afternoon with High Valley's Small Town Something. Well, we got the news coming here in about another 6 minutes or so because it's 3:54. Just enough time to talk about birthdays. Now, I have a special father of mine is having a birthday next week, and I've been putting the question to you, what do you get a dad for a birthday? And I don't want to do just like generic dad stuff, like, you know, things for the barbecue or fishing things. So I put it up on our Facebook page, just going like, hey, what do you get a dad for his birthday? And it's a pretty cool information that I've been getting. You should check that out on Caribou Country, today's best country. But I want to read you a few of the cool ones out here. Quinnell's sign shop was saying, hey, if you're able, just get him an experience, which I think is fantastic. Doing it together, obviously, is one of the best ones. There is the get the kids to recreate an old photo of him, a massage, cowboy shirt or coat. I love that. That is pretty cool. Also, apparently, there is a website that you can get a teeny tiny plot of land in Scotland, like postage stamp size. But once you do that, apparently, you can actually call yourself a lord or lady, which is fantastic. Can you imagine just having that bragging right forever? Be like, yeah, I am, you know, lord of this tiny little thing in Scotland, but technically I hold this title. So these are great ideas. Keep them coming. It's awesome.
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Yeah, listening to Caribou Country, Whiskey in Colorado, that song from Tony Stevens, just kind of get our 4 o'clock hour to get up and running. And we've got something else to kind of get you through this hour called a good news story that's coming up in a bit. And this one's all kinds of fun if you are in anything to do with the mill or wood industry, because there might be a new product coming pretty soon that is wood foam, going to replace something that we use pretty commonly. But it'll be a pretty cool story. We'll get into it after Taylor Swift, I Knew It, I Knew You, Caribou Country.

0: That's Hardy, favorite country song here on Caribou Country. It's Becky with you. It's 4:20 now, and it is time for your good news story of the day. And it's actually great news if you're in the foresting industry at all, because it might be a way that you can use old wood left behind out of stuff you don't use in the logging industry to replace packaging that's made of plastic and any kind of shipping. So there's a research facility out in Lower Mainland, down in East Vancouver, and they have officially started making products that is just wood foam. It's really interesting process of how they do it, but it's just basically all the pulp, wood fibers, forestry, residues, and they put it all together and somehow magically create foam. I'm sure there's science in there too, but it's a cool because it's also owned by a majority First Nations group down there as well, and they're really excited about this, maybe potentially one day replacing all the plastic packaging around, which would be pretty cool and be fantastic for the foresting industry out here, right? That would open up a lot of new jobs just straight across Canada. So, fingers crossed this gets somewhere off the ground. But if you got a good news story of your own you want to hear about, you can always send me a text at 250-992-5554.
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0: Time now for a check-in with your 2020 weather. Well, definitely a hot day out here in the Caribou. Air quality warning for everyone here as well, so just keep an eye on that because that can change very quickly over the day. Just a bit of smoke coming up from the south. Expected to hit tomorrow as well, but again, could change very quickly. And speaking of quick change, could have some quick rain showers up here starting this evening and all throughout the weekend. Tomorrow they're calling for thunder showers with the daytime high of 30, but right now it's 32 out in Quesnel. It's a pretty warm in Williams Lake too. It's sitting in at 32 as well. So this is a good time to pull out that water bottle and just make sure you're as hydrated as possible as the day goes on. All right, to help that day, it's Brett Elridge up next. This is Lose My Mind on Caribou Country.

0: That's Mackenzie Porter and the song Have Your Beer here on Caribou Country. It's Becky with you. It's 4:35 now, and all week long, you may have heard me talk about a contest called A Back to School, which is fitting because school is right around the corner. And this was kind of a fun way for you to win like a $50 gift card to Caribou Ski Source for Sports down Williams Lake. So in the morning, Kyle would be asking a question a fifth grader should technically, if they've gone through the fifth grade, be able to answer. We had things like math, English, social studies, which is kind of an interesting one I found. And the winner of this won every day somebody won $50, and everyone who did win was put in a pot to win a $250 card. And this morning, Kyle picked the lucky winner for that. Take a listen to that call.
1: Hello.
2: Hi there. Can I speak with Melody, please?
1: Speaking.
2: Hey, this is Kyle from the radio station.
1: Oh, hi, Kyle. How are you?
2: Good. How are you doing today?
1: Good. I'm just walking, so if I sound winded, that's why.
2: Okay, great. I'm actually just calling to see if you still know what an equivalent fraction is.
1: I do. I was so nervous that day. I was like, my mind goes blank when I'm under pressure.
2: Melody, I'm actually calling because you're the grand prize winner of our back-to-school contest. So you've got an extra $250 gift card waiting for you down at the Goat in Williams Lake.
1: Okay, so I'll have to drive down there this weekend.
2: Yeah, and it's Caribou Ski Source for Sports. They're in Williams Lake, so it all works out.
0: Well, she sounded all kinds of excited. Congratulations to Melody for winning that contest. It was a fun one to go on, and don't worry, we've got a bunch of contests coming our way, too, so stick around for more of those.
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4: 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The Caribou Chilcotin Coast. Cast a line, paddle quiet waters, or drift along sunlit lakes. Take it easy on open roads, watch for wildlife and range cattle, and remember to close gates. 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
6: 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Watermelon is back at Booster Juice all summer long.
7: Nice! I love the watermelon explosion. And the watermelon wave!
6: Yep, they even got a new watermelon acai bowl this year. 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

0: that.
1: John Morgan on Caribou Country, Friends Like That. Fun fact, the song actually features Jason Aldean, just to make it a little bit better. But in a little bit, we got the news coming here at the top of the hour, because it's 4:54 at the moment. And I want to just take a moment here and talk about something else that's fun coming to town. Well, technically already happening if you're in the Williams Lake area. We've got the Midway officially happening this weekend, which is great. That's going to be at the Williams Lake Stampede Grounds. That's just off of Mackenzie Avenue South. If you're not really sure where it is, trust me, you'll see it. It's going to be a pretty big event, which is lots of fun. You have the ability to buy, the wristbands that you need to get in there, and all the tickets you need on site, which is awesome. But yeah, otherwise, just kind of makes the weekend a little bit better. Like, you know, the big huge thing that comes right before school starts. This is definitely one of them, and it's running all weekend long. Started off yesterday. It's going to be on today, going on for a Saturday and Sunday as well, which is all kinds of super fun. So all the information you need on this is also at the TourismWilliamsLake.com, their website right there. But otherwise, the only other information you need to know is that it starts at noon every day and goes until 6 p.m. at night.

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2: I'm George Henderson. The Quesnel Volunteer Fire Department helped to rescue a seriously injured mountain biker earlier today. Fire Chief Ron Richard says a call came in through BC Ambulance at 12:50 p.m. to the trails in behind the rec center.
3: BC Ambulance and our duty officer were able to locate him on the trail system, and then we had units arrive with a stretcher and a basket, and we were able to reach the patient, load him up in the stretcher and basket, and bring him out to the ambulance.
2: Richard says the patient was stable at that time and was taken to hospital. A small plane ended up upside down at the Quesnel Airport this afternoon. A member of the Quesnel Flying Club was about to take off and experienced a nose-over, which caused the plane to flip over onto its back. Quesnel RCMP and the fire department were both on scene along with the BC Ambulance Service. The pilot and a passenger were extracted from the aircraft and walked away from the crash with no injuries. Quesnel Fire Department